0: through the traffic, 11 o'clock, 24 miles west of town, 737, 1000 feet above.
1: St. Louis, Delta 152.
0: I-3855 traffic, let's say 2 o'clock, 22 miles east of town, Airbus 330, 1000 feet below.
1: I'll take that, 1000 feet. Delta 152.

0: 5, step to the weather, sir. Have a good afternoon.
1: Hi, sir. 6:05, Roger. Delta 445 with Mayung.

0: the hop off Fort Campbell. For the same stand by. That's 445 off your right.
1: Mostly smooth now, that's 445. 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
0: Roger. Second half, for the same time, your whole main engine on route, and I'm going to get Fort Campbell.
1: Body,
0: and,
1: for the

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0: KLM 48, do you have six left on L1?
1: KLM 48, we'll hold it. Roger. That's at 445, good. KLM 48, we've got six at November 1 and Bravo 1.
0: I'm KLM 48, signal Papa 1, on your track about 600 miles, 100 miles ahead. We're at thunderstorm, contact level 36.
1: KLM 48, thanks for the information, we'll have a look at
2: it. On demande à la France 1-3-7, Tango Lourdes, bonsoir. On a France 3-2-0.
1: À France 1-3-7, Tango Lourdes, on demande à la France.
3: Montréal, bonjour, le RTQ lui 8 lourd, numéro 3703.
1: A été Airlines 8 lourd, ça demande à le bon sens.

0: Turkish 12 Echo, Moscow Echo, maintaining 270.
1: Turkish 12 Echo, Andy Bichon, affirmative.
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1: Roger, thank you.

0: 75 would do a 3-6 cruise if the weather, and after the weather region clears to go direct the engine by Joshua, we should be doing that 36.
1: Question 675, what's your office for today? I can't remember.

0: Montreal, Canada 942, flight level 39 or
1: zero. Canada 942, Eddie, what's your conservative?
2: Montreal, Canada 602, Eddie, what's your flight level 390?
1: Canada 602, Eddie, what's your conservative?
3: Miles to the right.
1: 539 to the right is approved. We're able to collect shields to the side.
3: When ready, direct shields, we're called 139 heavy and the vehicle approved.
1: Roger. Was that 675? 550380.
2: We have 380, was that 675? Thank you.
4: The 20 Romeo Heavy, can we deviate up to 15 miles left of course, please, for weather?
1: Zero 20 Romeo, deviation to the left is approved when able to direct Enso in advance.
4: Deviation approved when able to Enso, 20 Romeo, okay.
1: Roger.

0: 20 Romeo Montreal. Go ahead. Good 20 Romeo, correction, 30 deviations. Okay, clear left, step by.
1: Deviations, right, so here, look, step by, 20 Romeo, thank you.

0: 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Ground out level 360, KLM 48. Roger.
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Kilo 11, 4, 4, 4, 5, 6, 7, 8, 9, 10, 10, 10, 10, 10, 10, 10, 10, 10, 10, 10, 10, 10, 10, 10, 10, 10, 10, 10, 10, 10, 10, 10, 10, 10, 10, 10, 10, 10, 10, 10, 10, 10, 10, 10, 10, 10, 10, 10, 10, 10, 10, 10, 10, 10, 10, 10, 10, 10, 10, 10, 10, 10, 10, 10, 10, 10, 10, 10, 10, 10, 10, 10, 10, 10, 10, 10, 10, 10, 10, 10, 10, 10, 10, 10, 10, 10, 10, 10, 10, 10, 10, 10, 10, 10, 10, 10, 10, 10, 10, 10, 10, 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

0: Kilo 2 traffic to your 1 o'clock, 8 miles northbound, should be another, Federal 340.
1: 20 Kilo 3 traffic, Kilo 2 Kilo 3.

0: Para San Pedro Grey Turkish South Echo, heavy, flat blue, 370.
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1: Center does that 258, that's 370.
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0: Roger.

0: 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You're now climbing and approaching 5 or 3 0.
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0: Back to pick up Mike Charles, this is here, 5-0-3-1-0, New Ryan, report to him.
1: Shabbat Commander 8-8, we have no recent report on the track at level 3-1-0, but earlier today it was moved.
0: Hey, thank you, Mike Charles, Shabbat Commander 8-8.
1: Roger.

0: 220.
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1: And that's a 220, Roger. Would you be able to level 390?
0: This is broken. Say again for 220.
1: And that's 220. 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
1: Delta 220, Roger, Temple 390.
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0: We would like to make a little bit heading to the right, 105, due to some deviations and some TVs in front of us. So is it possible to make a right heading 105?
1: Turkish 1-2 Echo.

0: Turkish 1-2 Echo. Turkish 1-2 Echo, go ahead. We would like to make a little bit heading to the right, 105, due to some deviations and some TVs in front of us. So is it possible to make a right heading 105?
1: Turkish 1-2 Echo, deviation is approved when clear the weather. Proceed direct to West Knee in advance.
0: Okay, now turning right heading 105, I'm clear of it. I'll call you turning to West Knee, but probably we're going to keep heading around 100 miles.
1: Turkish 1-2 Echo, deviation is approved at your discretion. Can go as far as you.
0: Very much, Turkish 1-2 Echo.
2: Also, Turkish Nicotari 8253, heavy, better than 3.2, the flight direct to Petro.
1: Hillary 8253, heavy, much your officer,

0: Charlie, United 880 Heavy, flight level 350.
1: United 880 Heavy, Montreal Santé, bonjour. Delta 220, disregard last CPDLC, contact me 1194, 1994.
2: 194, Delta 220.

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1: Shamrock 988 to Climb Cycle 330.
0: Thank you, Climb Cycle 330, Shamrock 988.

0: Lafleur, Canada 42, request heading 080 for weather.
1: Canada 42, deviation is approved at your discretion. 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Advice.
0: TV is approved. When able, direct Dory, Air Canada 42.

0: Delta 620, heavy Apollo 390.
1: Delta 220, roger.
0: Request right deviation for weather.
1: Delta 220, right deviation is approved. When cleared of weather, proceed direct to Avuti. In a flight.
0: Deviations, one fire will advise a direct at 30 for Delta 220.
1: Roger.

0: Mach number 320 to round.
1: Charlie Papa 988, roger. Bay Area 20, Montreal. Yeah, Finnair 2, I think you had a stock mic on your side. You were the only last one remaining on that frequency. That's okay now. I think you just had a stock mic on the 3302, but this is fine now.
0: Okay, we'll have to look into that. Thanks for letting us know.
1: That's the 1-0-2, yeah, for the you were on the same frequency, that's why I changed you. We finally found who that was.
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1: So, you should want to echo Roger, and I will have that listening is 0-2-2-2.
2: Thank you.
3: Hello, Montreal United, 880 Heavy, flight level 35.
1: United 880, roger.

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1: United 118, Montreal Center, bonjour.
2: Bonjour, Montreal, Delta 56 Heavy, flight level 370.
1: Delta 56 Heavy, Montreal Center, bonjour.
3: Montreal, good evening, Giant 750, flight level 400, confirming CPDLC.
1: Giant at 750 AB, Montreal Center, bonjour.
4: Montreal, Shamrock 988, with you, flight level 330, on 133, that's from there, 25.
1: Shamrock 988, roger.
0: Montreal, flight United 118, like to see that you're request 350.
1: United 118, climb by level 350.
0: Climb by level 350, United 118.

0: 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Pilot 3 4 0 flying direct metro.
1: Delivery 8253, roger.

0: Jersey. Kilometer 282, go ahead.
1: Yeah, we're from Wetter Perth, about 800 miles in front of us, so we'd like to deviate to slightly right of Perth's voice.
0: Kilometer 282, deviation is approved when able, direct to Perth, in advance.
1: Roger. Deviation approved when able, direct to Perth, on 32.
0: Roger.

0: Charlie Alpha Bay, Kevin 6-0-2-Heavy, final 3-0.
1: KLM is 6-0-2, Roger, and just the advice on airport request at this time, you can expect higher with Gander in about 25 minutes.
0: Roger, 75 for that, Kevin 6-0-2.

0: Western were 481, just for your information, seems we lost CPGLC due to a malfunction of some receiver. We tried to fix the problem.
1: Lufthansa 481, roger, no problem. I'll try to send you something anyway, see if it works.
2: Otherwise, I'll mark that down that you may have some issue with your deal.
0: We work on it, and I call you back then.
2: No problem. If you need to log off manually completely, go ahead. Just make sure to log back on as Montreal and Charlie Zulu uniformly.
0: Welcome. Lufthansa 481. Ah, okay.

0: 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Good evening, ISO 656, level 330.
1: ISO 656, Moscow Center, bonjour.

0: Charles Delta 258, requesting heading 100 for about 150 miles.
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0: Able, direct Cuddy and we'll advise, Delta 258.

0: good evening, Arctic 118, this is Class 2, flight level 242 for today, sir.
1: Arctic 118, Montreal Center, good day, climb flight level 400.
0: I am flight level 400, Arctic 118.

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0: Kentucky 853, go ahead.
1: So we have some weather ahead, request left deviation, 60 miles initially.
0: Kentucky 8253, deviation is approved, when able, direct to Sierra Mike, then right.
1: Copy that, deviation approved, when ready, direct Sierra Mike, sorry, 8253.
2: Charlie, request Control 360.
0: Hi, sir. 3A Charlie, confirm requesting 370.
2: 360, I said, 3A Charlie.
0: Hi, sir. 3A Charlie, climb level 360.
2: Climb level 360, I said, 3A Charlie.

0: Montreal Center, Lower Canada 375, flight level 340, Montreal.
1: Air Canada 375, Montreal Center, good day. Well, no complaints about it, so maybe some lights up here and there, nothing more.
0: 375, thank you.

Roger. KLM is 282, Roger. Your information with some lights up. KLM is 282, Roger. Yes, some lights up. Well, it's been lights up until now, here and there, but nothing worse. Just what I've heard.

0: 15 degrees,
1: Shamrock 988, deviation is approved. It's at your discretion. You can go any side you want. Ask for it.
0: That's great. Thank you, Shamrock 988, deviation approved.
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1: 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Arctic 118, contact me, 133.2.
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1: Arctic 118, roger.

0: Montreal, good evening. FedEx 1 Heavy, level 340.
1: Alaska to Montreal, I'm Mizzy Kaufman. Take a seat.
0: FedEx 1 Heavy, checking at level 340.
1: FedEx 1 Heavy, Montreal, Center, bonjour.

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1: Last Charlie Montreal with a request for deviation at DSD. Call thanks again, please.
0: I said 3-8 Charlie.
1: I said 3-8 Charlie, deviation approved. And a report when you're back on course direct to Cuddy.
0: Paddock 070 to I said 3-8 Charlie.
1: Roger. Rouge 1949, Montreal Center, good day, should move up in about 5, maybe 7 minutes up.
0: Thank you. Montreal, hello, strength 5-2 heavy, 3-5-0.
1: Austrian 5-2 heavy, Montreal Center, bonjour.

0: Sierra Lufthansa 447, Heavy Men, Training Pilot 370.
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2: I said 38 to Charlie, Montreal.
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2: You can confirm your direction. Could you at this time?
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0: 6-1 Heavy, mantenido a level 370, speak to you.
1: Arrow 6-1 Heavy, what's your offensive grid? 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
2: Kabari 8253, did you mark it?

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0: Roswell Center, Delta, Alpha, Alpha, Charlie, Delta, good evening, flight 4390.
1: Delta, Alpha, Alpha, Charlie, Delta, good evening, thank you, and Buck, of course.
0: End of Concourse, Delta, Alpha, Alpha, Charlie, Delta.

0: Delta 5686, the right is approved. When able, Delta Azuki and advice.
1: Okay, deviation right of course approved, and will advise when able to direct the Vuti, Delta 5676.
0: Roger.
2: Attendement à France 069 Lourdes, bonsoir, niveau de vol 390 en route sur Canso.
0: France 069 Lourdes, attendement à bonsoir.

0: Delta, Alpha, Alpha, Charlie Delta, request. Alaska, Dragon. Delta, Alpha, Alpha, Charlie Delta, request flight level 410.
1: Alpha, Charlie Delta, flight level 410.
0: Alpha, Charlie Delta, leaving flight level 390, climb to flight level 410. Delta, Alpha, Charlie.
2: Roger.
0: Montreal, Delta 50, flight level 370.
1: Delta 50, Eddie Mitchell, I'm interpreting.

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1: It's smoothed out right now for Outtake 118.

0: Canada, 375 traffic to your 11 o'clock, 17 miles eastbound, it's at 1747, 1000 feet above.
1: Canada, 375.
0: Looks like that 457 traffic to your 1 o'clock, 14 miles northwestbound, and this is 220, 1000 feet below.
2: Requesting
0: 3 7 0. 6 5 6 number 2 7 0.
2: 6 5 6 7 0. 6 5 6 7 0. 6 5 6 7 0. 6 5 6 7 0. 6 5 6 7 0. 6 5 6 7 0. 6 5 6 7 0. 6 5 6 7 0. 6 5 6 7 0. 6 5 6 7 0. 6 5 6 7 0. 6 5 6 7 0. 6 5 6 7 0. 6 5 6 7 0. 6 5 6 7 0. 6 5 6 7 0. 6 5 6 7 0. 6 5 6 7 0. 6 5 6 7 0. 6 5 6 7 0. 6 5 6 7 0. 6 5 6 7 0. 6 5 6 7 0. 6 5 6 7 0. 6 5 6 7 0. 6 5 6 7 0. 6 5 6 7 0. 6 5 6 7 0. 6 5 6 7 0. 6 5 6 7 0. 6 5 6 7 0.

was at 4477. Lufthansa 447, at what time can you accept level 390?

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1: 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Nothing more than light shots reported ahead.

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1: 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Can you check this counter if they can accept us at 370 to the Oceanic?
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1: Lot 10, go ahead.
0: What is the right of flight level 370?
1: Lot 10, stand by. Hello, 621, how's your right? Roger. Lot 10, about 20 minutes ahead of you, flight level 370 is reported soon.
0: Okay, copy that. We'd like to plan flight level 370, Lot 10.
1: Lot 10, flight level 370.
0: Traffic flight level 370, Lot 10, thank you.

0: 670, Montreal. Go ahead, 3670. At their 670, I just got off the phone with Gander, and they're telling me that the no CTLC should have had an effect on your route today.
1: Should not affect the altitude.
0: Roger.
1: Okay, thank you.

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0: Center Airport 83 Kilo, good evening, flight level 350.
1: Airport 83 Kilo, Eddie, Montreal Center, bonsoir.
0: Montreal Delta 50, are there any aircraft ahead of us along our route that are in need of a deviation around any weather around Hagwall?
1: Delta 50, not currently, but almost all day. We had deviation on your track, and it was mostly to the right.
0: Okay, Delta 50 copies. We're not showing anything on our radar. Just wanted to make sure get ahead of it.
1: Roger.

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1: Emirates 5 Whiskey Romeo, Red Lima, Tiro, Center, good evening. 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
2: How's your life, sir?
1: Delta 260 ahead of you at 330, nothing more than like that.

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1: Delta 116 Heavy, let's shut that ticket.
0: Yeah, Delta 116 Heavy, I'd like to put a request in for fall 370 for the level.
1: Delta 116, stand by.

0: Delta 116, expect higher in 5 minutes.
1: Okay, will do, Delta 116.
0: Resort 504, change to my frequency, 13262.
2: Resort 504, Resort 3262.
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Alpha Charlie Delta, Roger.

0: This is 60 traffic, year 11 o'clock, about 10 miles opposite direction, 777, 1,000 feet above.
1: We're looking at Delta 160.
0: Jetty 8253, traffic, year 12 o'clock, 5 miles opposite direction, 757, 1,000 feet below.
2: Okay, that's a sorry, 8253, thank you.
0: Delta 116, climb flight level 370.
1: All right, climb flight level 370, Delta 116, yeah.

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1: 3532, 670, put it.
0: Yield 3502 at 8 point.

Ready, we will proceed to the next city kilo, that is 8 km.

0: Flight level 390.
1: That's a 55 for level 390.

0: Desert 504, traffic 1 o'clock, 20 miles, opposite direction, 777-1000.
1: Thanks for the 504.
0: Check in 3502, traffic 12 o'clock, 18 miles northeastbound. It's a citation, jet 1000 feet above.
1: Thank you, level 1, please go.

0: Montreal Delta 50, request about 15 to 20 degrees to right for a small bit of weather.
1: Delta 50, that's approved. When able, direct T is in a place.
0: All right, copy approved, and then we'll be direct T over with Delta 50.

0: Desert 504, when you're ready, descend to flight level 2900. Virgin 86, Virgin 86, Moyan, Center, Roger. Desert 504,
1: Moyan. Plan for 504.
0: Desert 504, when you're ready, descend to flight level 2900.
1: Descend 2900, go to 504.

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1: This is 225, have a good night, 504.
2: Hotel Breaker 604, happy level 320.
0: KLM 604, ADE minus, I'm not sure.
1: Montreal Center, Canadair 10-327, is with you, level 3840.
0: Captain, is 327, minus, roger.
2: KLM 604, request.
0: KLM 604, go ahead.
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0: KLM 604, proceed direct to Enzo.
2: Enzo, KLM 604, thank you.

0: Montreal Center Delta 116 Heavy, level 43, set to
1: Delta. Delta 116, roger.
0: Montreal, November 8782, Charlie, by level 360.
1: HCL, Charlie, roger.
2: 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Technically, it's right medic or direct hoist.
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0: 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Delta 50, back direct heel.
1: Delta 50, roger. Lima Victor, there's traffic here 11 o'clock, 10 miles westbound, 777, 1,000 feet above. You'll pass behind, possible wake turbulence.
3: Thank you for the information.
1: Thank you, Ethiopian 3502, traffic 10 o'clock, 6 miles opposite direction, 777, 1,000 feet below.
2: Thank you, sir. Copy. Delta 3502.
1: Delta 116, traffic also for you. You're 2 o'clock, about 20 miles northbound, Global Express, 1,000 feet below.
0: We are looking at Delta 168.
1: 878 Sierra Charlie, traffic off here at 10 o'clock, 20 miles eastbound, Airbus 330, 1,000 feet above.

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1: Emirates 216, expect time. You're in about 5 minutes.
0: Emirates 216.
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1: Chatter 35, Mike AV, Mars Roger. Arctic 118, contact 7 Freya Center, 12787.
0: Solo 12787, vertical 186, how can I?

0: United 450, my answer, Roger. Emirates 216, flying 2 flight level 350.
1: Climb level 350, Emirates 216.

0: United, Hotel India 1128, level 410, we are 23 miles from position Kempton.
1: Hotel India 1128, Maya, send right here.
0: Also, Montreal, Hotel India 1128, would like to request flight level 450.
1: Hotel India 1128, climb flight level 450.
0: Clear to climb level 450, Hotel India 1128, thank you.

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1: Itaú 641, go ahead.
0: Yes, we have light to moderate turbulence, climb level 370. Do you know how long the heavy will last?
1: Itaú 641, negative. It's the first report I have.
0: All right, thank you.

0: Tonight at 4:15, about 5 minutes, you'll pass 14 miles behind the Airbus 220 at same altitude, possible wake turbulence.
1: That for 4:50?
0: Affirmative.
1: Okay, thank you, sir. We got him on the scope.
0: Yeah, that's the one. You're 2 o'clock, 24 miles.
1: Thank you, sir. Insight.
2: Montreal Center, Delta 116 is heavy as level 3 7
0: Delta 116, roger.

0: Montreal 8 Delta Sierra.
1: Stimulating Delta Sierra, go on.
0: Stimulating Delta Sierra, yeah, we're just at the top here. Is there any chance to take a even layer level 360?
1: Yeah, I can approve that for about, let's say, 15 minutes, but after that you'll have to choose.
0: Yes, I would help if you could just see for 15 minutes, please. Yeah, request bundle 3 to secure a Stimulate Delta Sierra.
1: Stimulate Delta Sierra, climb flight level 360.
0: How about 3 to secure a Stimulate Delta Sierra?

0: Birthday Delta Sierra, would you be able to fly level 370 in 15 minutes?
1: Negative for Alaska, back down to 350, Birthday Delta Sierra.
0: Yeah, Roger.

0: 327, go ahead.
1: I'd like to request
0: CISO. Yeah, Canada 327, climb flight level 360.
1: Climb flight level 360,
2: Roger,
1: Alpha
2: November 245, Bravo Delta, flight level 410, light turbulence.
0: November 245, Bravo Delta, Moya, sir.

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1: United 938 Heavy minus, roger. 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
1: 1 level 3, 3 Uber 28 Foxtrot, AV minus, and Roger. Proceed direct at Rome.
0: No problem, Uber 28 Foxtrot.
1: Uber 264 AV minus and Roger.
0: Roger, Delo 641.
1: Delo 641, go ahead.
0: Yes, due to turbulence, light to moderate, 11370. Any chance to climb flight level 380?
1: Delo 641, affirmative, climb flight level 380.
0: Thank you, climb flight level 380, Delo 641.

0: Good good evening, I'm Sunza 2, Papa Heavy, over.
1: Sunza 2, Papa Heavy, morning, Sunza 2.
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0: Roger, good evening, pin 10 heavy, flight level 350.
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0: And direct NOAA, thanks Shamrock Charlie X-ray. Good evening to you, Lufthansa 2 Papa Heavy, level 390, move right.
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2: Bonjour, Montreal, 7-13-9-0, heading flight level 370.
1: Delta 290, heading the Charles Fennel, bonjour.

0: Sheriff Center, this is 2050, 4, flight level 203, climbing to flight level 350.
1: Loser 504, Montreal Center, bonjour, get you higher after your bike traffic.
0: We have traffic inside Loser 504.

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0: Blizzard 504.
2: Montreal, November 245, Bravo Delta, requesting flight level 450, please.
0: 5 Bravo Delta, climb to level 450.
2: Climb to level 450, November 245, Bravo Delta, thank you.

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1: The Ghost 4881, have you Montreal, Sudamoto?

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1: Number 081, AV Montreal, Santa Monica.
2: Montreal, good evening, November 16, Mike Fox, Trout, level 410. Please hold on.
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1: Condor 097, that is copy. Thanks a lot.

0: 120 Victor, same Mach number.
1: 1420 Victor, we're Mach decimal 85.
0: Roger. Lost 4, same Mach number.
2: Go ahead, lost 4.
0: Lost 4, same Mach number.
2: 0.842 lost 4.

0: 4, Mitchell.
1: Go ahead, Mo 4.
0: If you want to take a look at your flight plan, you have something between 50 West and 40 West. Do you know what that is?
1: We have not much lost 4.
0: Yeah, and you filed that as a point?
1: Yeah, it was filed like that, but if you can give us direct, we can proceed to it.
0: Yeah, I would think that point does not exist. I could be mistaken, but it's not in any database, either ours or Gander. But I don't know if you want to say, send a message to your, well, when you land, if you want to note that to your dispatch. I really don't think that's the point, but yeah, in any case, after 60 North, 50 West, proceed direct 62 North, 40 West on course.
1: Okay, after 60 West, 60 North, 50 West, proceed to 62 North, 40 West. But just for your information, we have not much in our database on board.
0: Okay, then it's just not in ours or Gander's database.
1: Okay, first we'll note that and inform our dispatch.
0: Thank you.

0: 290 heavy request.
1: Go ahead.
0: Delta 290 heavy request, climb flight level 390.
1: Delta 290, climb flight level 390.
0: Thank you, leaving 370 for 390 Delta 290.

0: Hello, this is Club 481DVH. It's your discretion. It's your discretion when you're clear of weather for the direct 00 Mike on core is advised. You are already cleared at your discretion. Do what you will. Look for the 451 AV Michel, then, bonjour.
1: Bonjour, Air France 025, niveau 350.
0: 025, niveau 350, bonjour.

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1: Southwest 488-1, this is another completed, and we are proceeding to monitor all of it, please go here.
0: Roger, after deviation, you are clear direct to your Sierra Mike, so proceed direct to your Sierra Mike, all course.
1: Six, proceed direct to your Sierra Mike, Southwest 488-1.
0: United 262, looks like the DLC is taking a while to climb flight level 390.
2: Okay, we're going to climb flight level 390, United 262.

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0: 125, vous confirmez qu'on passe avec 126, 325?
1: Bien, ma tête.
0: Ok, merci. Sure, Senator, good morning, Cafe 829, heavy flight level 330, squawking 6350, CP, DLC.
1: Yeah, 829, heavy, the shots, come on.
0: Good on.
2: Sure, Senator, good morning, even do a 35, on flight level 300.
1: 0035 heavy, Metropolis.

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Thank you.

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0: Canada 43 Heavy, flight level 360.
1: Air Canada 43 Heavy, Montreal, Fenimoto.
0: Soldier, do you have any ride reports through your airspace?
1: None whatsoever.

0: 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Good morning, Philippine 119-320, squawk 0526.
1: Philippine 119, heavy, Metro, Sonamoto.
0: 119.

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1: Air Canada 4-3, climb flight level 380.

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2: Montreal, greetings. Clearance 636 heavy, level 3 5 0.
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1: 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Montreal, good day, KLM 636, level 350.
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0: Aerial Centre, good morning, Virgin 142, heading flight level 370.
1: Virgin 142, heading flight level 370.
2: Shrug, morning, Air Canada 43, heading flight level 380.

0: ZM610, traffic 11 o'clock by 1-3 mile up to Barrington, Boeing 777, 1,000 feet above.
1: Channel 60,
0: okay. Air Canada 43, traffic about 12 o'clock by 1-0 mile opposite direction, the Boeing 777, 1,000 feet above.

0: Air Canada 4-3, second traffic, 11 o'clock by 1-2 mile eastbound and 330 without the speed kilo.
1: Air Canada 4-3, look at six.
0: Shamrock 9, Mike King, traffic, 11 o'clock by 9 mile southwestbound and going to 777, 1,000 feet above.
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0: good morning. I am AK02, flight 330 CTLC.
1: Chassis D02 Heavy, Michelle San Roger.

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0: bird, 3 Golf Bravo, traffic about 11 o'clock, 1 2-mile southwest bound, going 787, and now let's see you.
1: Roger, thank you. Steve, there, 3 Golf Bravo, ahead.
0: Floridian 265, traffic 12 o'clock by 10 mile, eastbound, in there, but 350, 1,000 feet above.
2: Roger, 265.

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1: Virgin 156 Tango Heavy, Montreal Center, okay.
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1: Air Canada 341, Montreal Center, okay. Let's just 674, contact Montreal Center on 127 decimal 87.

0: Canada 341. Contact Toronto Center on 121.22. I think I had a question for you.
1: 2122 Air Canada 341. Have a good one.

0: Montreal, Air Canada, 341, back with you.
1: Air Canada, 341, under.
0: Can't let Toronto boss hear around like that.
1: Air Canada, 341, they asked for a strange request, so I had to give it to them.
0: They always ask for strange requests, don't they?
1: Yes, they do.

Charlie, Canada 341. Just wondering how you're arriving there this morning. And Canada 341, no complaints, any altitudes for the last 3 hours. So, seems smooth, but not much traffic, yeah, on your route. Let me know if you have any. Alright, we're picking up some consistent light turbulence here. And just wonder if we can try 30, see if that smooths it out a bit. Here, Canada 341, how about 300? Canada 300, Canada 341, thanks.

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1: Virgin 156, Tango, roger.
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0: 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Pop back up to 320.
1: Canada 341, pop hold.
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0: 504-215-280.
1: This is 504, Country, all center, roger, climb level 400, report passing climb level 290,
0: okay. Report passing 290 and cleared 400, 504, minimum.

0: Cruiser 4 Medevac. You're mostly altitude. I guess you probably spoke with Ferguson Roller about it. I just saw it appear for about 3 seconds. Confirm your current altitude.
1: So you had mostly just briefly, right?
0: So the codes are 4 Medevac. Affirmative, just showed up about 10 seconds ago for a few seconds on my side. It's just disappeared again. I saw it at 247, level 247, so 250 seems pretty on point. If you keep working on it, that would be appreciated.
1: Yeah, that's exactly what we're doing, yeah, okay.

0: Charlie 504, my right, go ahead.
1: Yeah, the altitude 0, Bobby, yeah.
0: This is 504, minute back. Just disappeared about a few seconds before you called me. See you, level 275, sir. This is 504, minute back, roger. No need for the report of spotable 290. I'll keep you posted if it disappears on my screen.

0: Montreal, good morning, Airman 221, heavy approach level 360. Montreal. Montreal, good morning, Qatari 7 Echo, approach level 360.
1: Qatari 7 Echo, heavy approach level 7, good morning. Airman 221, heavy approach level 7, good morning.

today, Jim Cargo 467 Heavy 330. Jim Cargo 467 Heavy on the 7 7.

0: Shield Center, hello, Virgin 42 X-ray Heavy, flight level 270.
1: Virgin 42 X-ray Heavy, 270.

0: 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Good morning, Thunderbolt 310.
1: Atari 8169 Heavy, good morning.

0: Charlie, get down 592, good morning, maintain the side of the India.
1: Ethiopian 552, heavy emotional center, good morning. The favorable log on PCLC, Charlie Zulu uniform.
0: Roger, we've been seated down. Look, one to be able to see Charlie Zulu uniform, we want to get back on that.
1: Roger.
0: Montreal, Illinois, India, 574-8, 1140, yeah.

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0: good morning from Fairfax Seven Sierra Mesa Kilo. I'm 450 Sierra.
1: Tango 70 with the Gulf North Carolina Center. Hello. What time will you be able to possible 470?

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1: Roger.

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Good morning from Nick 7 Sierra Whiskey Golf, Fellow 4-5 Sierra Whiskey Gross. 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

0: Latest weather you asked for?
1: You know what?

0: Visitor to 5 has informed me that back latest for Ottawa at the 1100, wind is 220 at 5 with a visibility of 15 miles. It's the sky clear. Temperature 170.14 and altimeter 2908.
1: Center 2 seconds.

0: Canada 343, 25-8, climbing flight level 300.
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0: 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Same lock number.
1: 78, left shift 669.

0: 958 heavy clearance level 380. Get some pockets of light shots and then into more like this light shop.
1: That's a 958 heavy until center, we'll no complaints.

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1: Good morning, Marcel, United 945, heavy, level 360. 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
2: That's a 945, heavy, Marcel.
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0: 16 Heavy, maintaining flight number 340, question.
1: VS 216 Heavy, what's your sonar, Michel?
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1: VS 216, unable for now, converging traffic, expect fire in 15 minutes.
0: VS 216, copy. Good morning, let's have 761, flight number 360, please.
1: VS 761, what's your sonar, Michel?

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1: Northwest 4882, heading to Central Center, bonjour, please log on to TLC, Charlie Zulu, Uniform, Lima.
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0: 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CPDLC established with Charlie William Fong. Come on.
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0: 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This is Turkish. Short-term Bravo Heavy, Flight Level 3, 8 0 CPS.
1: Turkish 4, 7 Bravo Heavy, what's your sonar?

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1: Yeah, I'm 601 heavy, on some side of
0: KLM 639, it would be flight level 360.
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0: KLM 639, request
1: climb flight
0: level
1: 380. Get on 639, climb flight level 380.
0: Climb flight level 380, 669.

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0: Medic, 25 Heavy, flight level 360.
1: FedEx 25 Heavy, we're trying to find over.
2: Montreal, good afternoon, American 51 Heavy, flight level 320.
1: American 51 Heavy, we're trying to find over.
2: Heavy at 4-0.
1: American 209 Heavy, what's up there at the moment?

Control Center, good morning. This is turn 4 7 Bravo Heavy, press 11, see it here.

is morning 3391 7 2 heavy, airfly will 390 to 2 at

0: Hotel Delta 161 Heavy, flight level 400.
1: Delta 161, Roger.
2: Montreal, good afternoon, American. 51 Heavy, flight level 320.
1: American 51, Roger.
3: Bonjour, Canad, 661 Heavy, flight level 340.
1: KLM 661 Heavy, Montreal Center, good morning.
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2: Any ride reports for the way up?
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1: Air Canada 303 Heavy, Montreal Center, good morning.

0: Ground, continue to flight shots here at 320. How are the rides looking ahead, and are there any smooth rides?
1: American 51, I've had no complaints at all, but most of the traffic is 36 and above. I haven't had anybody go through at 34 or 32.
0: American 51.
1: Okay. You landed 945. How's your ride been at 36?
0: It was continuous light shot.

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0: No complaints. 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How's your ride, Delta 133?
1: I've been intermittent light chop. 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

0: 51 heavy Montreal. There's a little bit of weather here about the next 50 to 80 miles. I'd like to deviate left, right, of course, to table.
1: American 51 deviations at your discretion approved. When able, proceed directly to Duluth and that's right.
0: Okay, deviation is approved, and then direct to Duluth, when able, American 51.

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1: 32 Edis, we are requesting 200 degrees to the right. Edis 100 to the right, 40 miles.
0: Southwest 4882 Heavy, that's approved. The five lane back on course to Abuji.
1: Southwest 1 3 0 0 0 0 0 0 0 0 0 0 0 0 0 0 0 0 0 0 0 0 0 0 0 0 0 0 0 0 0 0 0 0 0 0 0 0 0 0 0 0 0 0 0 0 0 0 0 0 0 0 0 0 0 0 0 0 0 0 0 0 0 0 0 0 0 0 0 0 0 0 0 0 0 0 0 0 0 0 0 0 0 0 0 0 0 0 0 0 0 0 0 0 0 0 0 0 0 0 0 0 0 0 0 0 0 0 0 0 0 0 0 0 0 0 0 0 0 0 0 0 0 0 0 0 0 0 0 0 0 0 0 0 0 0 0 0 0 0 0 0 0 0 0 0 0 0 0 0 0 0 0 0 0 0 0 0 0 0 0 0 0 0 0 0 0 0 0 0 0 0 0 0 0 0 0 0 0 0 0 0 0 0 0 0 0

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0: Bird 9172, traffic at your 1 o'clock position, about 10 miles opposite the direction, direct line of south, you get up. 47 Bravo, traffic for block 5 miles, opposite direction, Dreamliner, 1,000 feet above.
1: Here we go, we have a thrust, you have a thrust, you have a thrust, you have
0: a thrust.
1: Roger. Montreal, American 9614.
0: Yeah, go ahead.
1: Package, you can just light stop there at 360, any reports ahead?
0: No reports at all on your route. Nobody ahead of you either. What higher or lower both available if you want to try something else?

0: 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This is Southwest 4882. Clear weather proceeding to Albuquerque.
1: Southwest 4882, roger.

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76, 77, 78, 79, 80, 81, 82, 83, 84, 85, 86, 87, 88, 89, 90, 91, 92, 93, 94, 95, 96, 97, 98, 99, 100, 101, 102, 103, 104, 105, 106, 107, 108, 109, 110, 111, 112, 113, 114, 115, 116, 117, 118, 119, 120, 121, 122, 123, 124, 125, 126, 127, 128, 129, 130, 131, 132, 133, 134, 135, 136, 137, 138, 139, 140, 141, 142, 143, 144, 145, 146, 147, 148, 149, 150, 151,

0: 51, are you on course to Duluth?
1: Pretty much, it is one little overhang. We might have to swing around to 51, but then I'll let you know.
0: Roger.

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0: put in there 286, maintain flight level 320, CPDSC.
1: Korean Air 286, Henry Michelle, Sunny, hello.
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1: Spar 20, Montreal, Sunrise. Spar 20, what's your Mach number?
0: Mach 78, Spar 20.
1: Roger.

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1: Sur le 57 nord, 08 0 ouest.
0: Enfin, 0 2 0, 0 2 0.

Afternoon, Virgin 7 Bravo, heading flight 0367. Virgin 7 Bravo, heading 7 Bravo.

0: Turkish 47 Bravo, traffic just off your left wing by about 10 miles, a 757 flying in the same direction, he's deviating as well.
1: Roger, just 14 for 13. With that, we have contact, and we have information on the detail.
0: Roger. And United 289, traffic for you. From your 2 o'clock, about 8 miles, also deviating, but for now he is a southbound Dreamliner at Pinnacle 390.
2: I've got the site for United 389.

0: reports of 3-4. Wind just 577 negative, no complaints as of yet.
1: I think we'll put 3-4.

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Go ahead. 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Proceed direct Sierra Lima on 4.

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1: Flight level 380, Canada 2303.

0: Montreal Turkish, Foster and Bravo. Right now we are clear of weather. We are turning right, turning to Yankee, Peter Foster.
1: Turkish, Foster and Bravo, roger. And once I have you clear with that traffic and from the 380, do you want to go back down or will you eventually be able to level 400 or still at what time?
0: Montreal 13, full central. Maybe it's better just 5 minutes later, 3 minutes later, we descend level 3 at 0 back.
1: Turkish Portsmouth Bravo, roger. I'll keep posted for as well.
0: I will keep on offset, confirm.
1: Turkish 47 Bravo, negative. There is present position during Yankee Victor Roger on course, and I will keep you advised for the descent. For the moment, maintain 139.
0: So Yankee Victor Oscar, Monday level 390, standing by for your friend, Turkish 47 Bravo.
1: Good.
0: I'm on 266.
1: Super 266, I'll go ahead.
0: 367,
1: Super 26 Echo, no problem. Deviation approved. When able to direct Sierra Central Lima on course and at time.
0: Thank you, Mr. Cruz. When I direct Sierra Central Lima on course, 0.7.

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1: That's 205, pretty sure it's a little one.
0: So just find 77, I do have the traffic converging and he's deviating for some weather, so another 10 minutes to be sure that you're clear of him, and I'll have time.
1: Deviate to our discretion, when able, call you to inbox for a return to 30.

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0: Charlie 4.0, on course for us. It is.
1: This is the jet number 811 Hotel Center, Ryan Schreer, and for climbing at Western Time, we expect up to 470 today.
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2: Montreal, 987, we are now clear of weather, direct to Sierra Sierra.
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0: 973 Heavy, flight level 360, smooth ride.
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1: 3562 at Jet 577, again.

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Thank you.

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1: Delta 153 Heavy for passing. Hello, Green Sector, I had a light stop as well, reporting in front of 0, that's fine.
0: Okay, maybe 100 miles back we had some more stuff, but right now it's just calling occasional light.

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1: Oh, yeah, 187 license.
2: Center United 981, heavy flight level 400. United 981, heavy flight level 400.

0: Montreal Center, bonjour, United Niner 13, flight level 360, occasional flight stop.
1: United Niner 13, we have Mr. Hedo on my side,
0: please. Say again for United Niner 13.
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0: General, good afternoon, it's Arrow 628, that is level 30, excuse me.
1: Eric
0: 27, can I concourse, it's Arrow 628, thank you.

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1: United 21, be on the officer head over. Boston, we also have emergency
0: foot. United 21, right?
1: Market 21, let's let you hurry with the Boston United, please.
0: Hello, American 21, checking on. We're flight level 3 is here. Understand, United 21, 12, 10.

0: 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Request up to 25 miles, right of Troy, view weather.
1: Carania 187, the decision is approved and when able to give it strong movement time.
0: Decision to right approved, when clear of weather, clear direct to Rosswalk, Air India 187 heading.

0: Laredo, Santa Jose, Zero Heavy Level 360.
1: Los Santa Jose, Zero Heavy Level 360.
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0: 1536,
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0: Thank you.
1: United 1 2 8 5 0 3 0 United 1 2 8 5 0 3 0

0: 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G'day, Cafe 841 Heady, flight level 360.
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0: 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Southeast collection up right now.
1: Montreal, good day. 506 is reaching level 40.
2: Montréal, salut, Louis 700, niveau 3, 3-4-0.
3: Louis 700, c'est à Montréal, bonjour.
4: Morning, Montreal, United 119, or flight level 380.
3: United 119, Montréal, bonjour, hello.

0: Order 378, Palmet Hudson Airport, so we'll put the direct route to Palmet.
1: Yes, correct.
2: Oh, okay. I'm
1: Seattle.

0: 5-23 Heavy, maintaining 5-level 400.
1: 5-23 Heavy, November, hello.

Central Center, United 981 Heavy. Requesting about 30 degrees right for weather. United 981, Roger, the details approved and when able to carry the United 981 Heavy.

0: 135
1: Sorry about that. Delta 135, 20 left through, and 190 direct from there.
0: So 135.

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0: center, Grenade Spinner, 1-9er heavy, flight level 400.
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1: 90 right heavy, Montreal Center.

675 Alpha Zulu, flight 1040 Delta. Number 675 Alpha Zulu, Miranda. United 959, bringing the flight level 360. United 959, maybe something else.

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2: I think 127 traffic at your 10 o'clock 8 miles was down. The 77 Hotel 03 is in.
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0: Roger, contact ground to 121, that's point 221.
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1: FAA 21, 5 level 3 4 2. FAA 21, 5 level 3 4 2. FAA 21, 5 level 3 4 2. FAA 21, 5 level 3 4 2. FAA 21, 5 level 3 4 2. FAA 21, 5 level 3 4 2. FAA 21, 5 level 3 4 2. FAA 21, 5 level 3 4 2. FAA 21, 5 level 3 4 2. FAA 21, 5 level 3 4 2. FAA 21, 5 level 3 4 2. FAA 21, 5 level 3 4 2. FAA 21, 5 level 3 4 2. FAA 21, 5 level 3 4 2. FAA 21, 5 level 3 4 2. FAA 21, 5 level 3 4 2. FAA 21, 5 level 3 4 2. FAA 21, 5 level 3 4 2. FAA 21, 5 level 3 4 2. FAA 21, 5 level 3 4 2. FAA 21, 5 level 3 4

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0: 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Copy, stand by. 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
1: United 959, that's correct, QSB 70.

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0: landed 952 with vehicle for 0390, departing the traffic. Standby, we'll check.
1: We can do 390, 392.
0: Okay, let's keep this up.

0: 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Air Canada 855 Heavy, flight level 400, smoke.
1: I got 855 Heavy, Montreal Center.

Houston, the heavy Montreal Center, and good afternoon. In the next 15 minutes, you'll run across an area of thunderstorms. That's up to our committee, 340.

0: 51, maintaining flight rule 350. We're just being some clear of weather, so now direct to good Messi again.
1: Order 0051 Navy, Montreal, Canada. Good afternoon, sir.
0: Good afternoon, thank you.

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0: 952-475-390.
1: Okay, climb to flight level 390, 952. Center United, 79, can we get about 10 degrees to the left for weather?
0: 79 deviation, and two, zero weather, followed by 88 west, and about it.
1: Okay, United, 79, we're clear to deviate up to 10 degrees to the left, and when able, we'll proceed direct north 55, west 088.

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1: 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Advise me back on course.
0: Okay, deviation is approved. Call you weather clear, channel operator 1077.

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1: China Flight 1077, Roger, confirm back on track to Hoxton intersection.
0: It's affirmative, China Flight 1077.
1: Roger.

Airplane's been going over the top third around it.

Affirmative deviation, actual discretion, or approved.

ILM 115, approaching flight level 380. Affirm, Panamore. Stand by one. Stand by. And KLM 115, flying flight level 380. Flight level 380, I think. Yeah, 115.

0: Valor, Canada 943. We might change things up and deviate right, of course. Looks like things are filling in, so yeah.
1: Air Canada 943, no problem. Deviations at your discretion.
0: Deviation left and right. Over. Air Canada 943. Thank you.

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1: 2392 with the heading, Air Canada 873, good day.

0: Control Center, and you had 13 front of a 380 during Yankee Victor Oscar lights off.
1: Etihad had 13 heavy Montreal Center. Hello.
0: Montreal Center, Air Canada 809 heavy, flight level 400.
1: Air Canada 809 heavy, Montreal Center. Hello.

0: Air Canada 809, do you have Cygnet Delta 2?
1: Negative for Air Canada 809.
0: Roger, it's about 100 miles ahead of you, a line of thunderstorms. The Cygnet says the tops are at 34, but the company is deviating at 400. They seem to be much higher than that.
1: Okay, we checked that. Thanks, Air Canada 809.

0: Virgin Avia 949, do you have Sigmet Delta 2?
1: Yes, sir.
0: Roger. I don't know if you overheard me, but the top seem higher than what it says on the Sigmet.
1: Thank you, sir. We did. Thank you.
0: Roger. If you had 1-3, do you have Sigmet Delta 2?
2: Negative, and he had 1-3.
0: Roger, it speaks of a line of thunderstorms about 100 miles ahead. The tops seem to be close to level 400.
2: Copy, Etihad 1-3.
0: Roger.
3: Hunter, Alaros, Emirates 1, Yankee, flat level 380. Set up.
0: Emirates 1, Yankee, Super, Montreal Center, hello.
2: Hunter, Alaros, Canada 929, heavy, climbing 380.
0: Scandinavian 929 Heavy, Montreal Center.

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1: Yeah, okay, 118.987. Okay, I'll call again. Thank you.
0: Secretary 70 Echo, how do you read?

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1: Okay, we are back on 133.

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1: Last call, who was that?
0: Hi, it's Panda 943. The last guy was asking, and just wanted to let you know, we're pretty much over top of it right now at 40. The one over Dells is about 390 for the top. And the ones off to our north, though, are probably 40 or 41.
1: Oh, roger, thank you.

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1: Okay, 118-97, sorry, 70 Echo.
0: Sure. And Air Canada 943, are you back on course?
2: Air Canada 943, affirmative, we're back, direct Roswell.
0: Roger, thank you.
3: Roswell, Mercat 67, heavy, bottom 340.
0: Air Canada 67, heavy, Montreal Center, hello.
4: Montreal, hello, sorry, 70 Echo, level 360.
0: Sorry, 70 Echo, roger.
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0: Captain Navy, 949, roger.
6: Montreal, Center, Agena 221, heavy, 340.
0: Agena 221, heavy, Montreal Center, hello.

Etihad 13, respond. Etihad 13, go ahead. Request next deviation up to 15 miles, see weather. Etihad 13, deviation is at your discretion approved. Advise me back on course to Yankee Victor Oscar. Best approval, Deception, and report back on course to Yankee Victor Oscar. Etihad 13, thank you.

0: good day, Sam. I'm 943 Heaven of 3 8 City, and I'll take him.
1: Scandinavian 943 Heavy, Montreal, Santa Helena.

0: United 160, when able, proceed directly to Boston and the drive.
1: Okay, understand. When able, direct to Roosevelt. Pull up to note, United 160.
0: United 160, negative, not Roosevelt, direct to Boston. And United 160, call Montreal Center now, 123-9 or 2 with the heading. Good day.
1: 2392, United 160, good day, sir.

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1: Speedbird 91 Charlie, roger. Etihad 13, one able, proceed direct Yankee X-ray uniform and advise, please.
2: One able, direct Yankee X-ray uniform, will advise, Etihad 13, thank you.

0: you had 13 routing direct Yankee X-ray uniform.
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2: Clear, good afternoon, Codinia 250, fly level 320.
1: Corinair 250, heavy, myself, center, good afternoon.

0: Asiana 221, are you able to flight level 360?
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0: Roger. For now, maintain flight level 340. I'll get back to you. Thank you.
1: Roger, maintain flight level 340. 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Thank you.

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Montreal, hello, global number 330, Kilo Charlie, flight level 430. November 330, Kilo Charlie, Montreal Center, hello. West at 615, proceed direct Seagan on course.

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1: 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Everest 1 Yankee, roger.
2: Montreal Center, Canada, 809 heavy, flight level 400.
1: Air Canada 809, you should be with Montreal on 12787.

0: Montreal Center here, Canada 1 Heavy, flight level 320, proceeding direct 55 North, 084 West.
1: Air Canada 1 Heavy, Montreal Center, roger, and confirm Mach number?
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1: 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WestJet 812, Metro Center, roger, weapon code 0636.
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2: Patrol Air Canada 59 Heavy, level 340.
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1: Scandinavian 943,
0: Roger, climb level 400.
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1: Emirates 01, Yankee.
2: Hotel Center, Canada 1 Heavy, flight level 320, direct 55 North, 084 West.
1: Air Canada 1, huh?
2: Hotel Air Canada 59 Heavy, level 340.
1: Air Canada 59.

0: paper, number 0 link, deviation is approved, and when able, further quality on course and above.
1: I'd like to say that I'd like to say that I'd like to say that I'd like to say that I'd like to say that I'd like to say that I'd like to say that I'd like to say that I'd like to say that I'd like to say that I'd like to say that I'd like to say that I'd like to say that I'd like to say that I'd like to say that I'd like to say that I'd like to say that I'd like to say that I'd like to say that I'd like to say that I'd like to say that I'd like to say that I'd like to say that I'd like to say that I'd like to say that I'd like to say that I'd like to say that I'd like to say that I'd like to say that I'd like to say that I'd like to say that I'd like to say that I'd like to say that I'd like to say that I'd like to say that I'd like to say that I'd like to say that I'd like to say that I'd like to say that I'd like to say that I'd like to say that I'd like to say that I'd like to say that I'd like to say that I'd like to say that I'd like to say that I'd like to say that I'd like to say that I'd like to say that I'd like to say that I'd like to say that I'd like to say that I'd like to say that I'd like to say that

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1: United 906, looking.
0: West 7 minor 4, traffic information at your 11 o'clock by 10 miles, westbound 373. Midwest, just 794, traffic.
1: Go ahead, or sorry, yeah, we checked that, thanks, appreciate it, West 794.

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1: United 803 Heavy, Montreal Center. Confirm, Mach number.
0: 84, United 803.

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3: Metro Level 320, 60 PLC. Korean Air 0902. Launch from Center, Lot 9, Central November. Bonjour, 5 Level 4, 60 PLC.
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0: Center, WestJet 812. Just curious if you have any ride reports up at 370.
1: WestJet 812, I have no plane disturbance, any flight level. There is a segment Golf 1 coming up ahead, possibly level 340.
0: Okay, yeah, we got that Cygnet, and yeah, in that case, we'll try 370 if able, WestJet 812.
1: WestJet 812, climb up to 370.
0: Climb up to 370, WestJet 812.

0: The Speedbird 193 Super Metron Center, roger, and when done with deviation, I heard the Kira Sierra Micron course
1: and 193, 193, 193, 193, 193, 193, 193, 193, 193, 193, 193, 193, 193, 193, 193, 193, 193, 193, 193, 193, 193, 193, 193, 193, 193, 193, 193, 193, 193, 193, 193, 193, 193, 193, 193, 193, 193, 193, 193, 193, 193, 193, 193, 193, 193, 193, 193, 193, 193, 193, 193, 193, 193, 193, 193, 193, 193, 193, 193, 193, 193, 193, 193, 193, 193, 193, 193, 193, 193, 193, 193, 193, 193, 193, 193, 193, 193, 193, 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193, 193, 193, 193, 193, 193, 193, 193

0: 6회네요. 0902. Request left turn heading 32 열어주세요.
1: Runair 0902 deviation approved. One able clear direct flying for north 80 west on course. And
0: Roger, left turn heading 320 approved. When able, direct 54 north 080 west.

0: Delta Center, good afternoon, Canon 685, heavy, it's deviating to the left, go for it,
1: Canon 685, heavy, Delta Center, Ranger, just flies back on course.
0: Roger, Wilco, Canon 685, heavy.

0: Montreal, good day. United 423, heavy flammable 38 there. We're just starting to pick up some lights up.
1: United 423, heavy Montreal Center, Roger. I'm at those same reports, but I've got a 430 for 5 cents. Thanks.

0: Shamrock 977, Roger. Deviation is approved when able to direct CAPEX on course and advise. And do you have information on Sigma Delta 2 coming up ahead?
1: Confirm, we have Delta 2 and heading 270 degrees approved, and then after disabled Shamrock 977.
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0: 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Roger.

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0: off 9-7-7, where's your weather on ground? Routing 2 at 2, 8-6 miles.
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0: Seabird 193, New Mexico, 387.
1: Seabird 193, roger. And confirm your clear of the build-up under the same register.
0: We're now clear with Victor Sierra Zero, 319.
1: Roger.
2: Down center of Niner Fox November. Bonjour, flight level 4, 00 CPDLC.
1: Flight to Niner Fox on November, Montreal. West 668, contact Montreal Center 127.87. Good day.

0: 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Maintaining flight level 360.
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0: 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Heading 250 degrees to weather.
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0: Okay, we'll do a direct appearance here at Mike Grenable. We want you to hold heading for medical tomorrow, just for the phone.
1: All right, nice to pick that, so that's all fine.

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1: Air Canada 897 Heavy, Montreal Center, bonjour. Do you have the Cygnet Delta 2? Yes, I was just asking you if you have the Cygnet Delta 2.
0: Yes, we do have the Cygnet, yes.
1: Okay, Roger, it's located about 100, 100 miles ahead of your position. Tufts reported at level 340, so let me know if you need to take it.
0: Sure, are they leading to the south side or the south side?
1: There's only one aircraft deviating right now, and he is deviating south of his track, but he's located north of his position, so I don't have anyone deviating around the aircraft.
0: We'll let you know if we did. Thank you very much.
2: Portfolio Center, Veneto 3-0, 904 Heavy, flight level 310, now heading 015, keep to weather.
1: 3-0-0-9-4 Heavy, Montreal Center, bonjour. And when you'll be able, proceed direct to 5330 North, 80 West on course, and let me know.
2: Roger, when clear weather, direct 53 North, 080 West, Korea 0904.
1: And 3-0-0-9-4, check is 5330 North, 80 West, 5330 North, 80 West.
2: 53 North, 80 West, Korea 0904.
1: Are you near 0904? It's not 53 North, 80 West. It's 5330 North. 5330 North, 80 West.
2: Other 5330 North and 080 West. Korea near 0904, is it good?
1: Are you near 0904, Roger?
0: Right off the Shamrock, Canada, 89.
1: Yes, go ahead.
0: That other aircraft that was looking for weather and maybe successful, we're taking up weather between us and Bakersfield, 30 miles and over Bakersfield, if that helps. Shamrock
1: 989, Roger. But the aircraft is located ahead of your position in about 350 miles, I'm going to say.
0: Okay, got it. No worries.
1: Thank you.

0: 0 Montreal, United to 423, heavy particle 380.
1: United 423, roger. DNM 265, roger.
0: Montreal Center, good afternoon. This is WestJet 790, check in 350 and just hold.
1: WestJet 790, Montreal Center, bonjour. I don't have any complaints of turbulence along your track, but I would say in about 200 miles there is significant Gulf 1. Thunderstorms, we've just reported at level 340. You might need to deviate, so let's.
0: It will be watching on the radar. Thanks for the heads up, WestJet 790.
1: And it's C5321 Heavy, Montreal Center, bonjour. Do you have the Signet Golf 1? Okay, roger. Let me know if you need to deviate. That's our reported. This is level 340, and it is slightly after position 48 North, 80 West.

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0: Shamrock 977, I do see a northbound traffic at level 340. Might be a problem for you. Would you be able to hire at level 360 and if not at level 350?
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0: MS 3 Uniform, traffic information, 1 o'clock position, 10 miles to southeast on Boeing 737, 1,000 feet below.
1: 1-3-7-9-0,
0: traffic is your 11-12 o'clock position, 7 miles southwest on Boeing 777, 1,000 feet above.
2: Traffic in sight for Westjet 790.
3: 1-0 San Jose today, again at 897. The heavy climb of 360. We are deviating right off the course for the weather ahead up to 20 miles.
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0: Mother 533-0-0-0-8-0-1, direct Korean Air, 0-9-4, thank you.

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1: Go ahead, Niner, Foxtrot, November.
0: Hello, to Niner, Foxtrot, November. I'm unable to request for flight level 420. If you actually want to climb, flight level 430 would be the next flight level available for direction of flight.
1: Thank you very much. So we'll see you at flight level 400, Niner, Foxtrot, November.
0: Hello, to Niner, Foxtrot, November, Roger.

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1: 320 Victor, I checked you're up on the 118975.
0: Good afternoon, Korean Air 0904 Heavy, fire level 310, and now weather deviating up to 20 miles, Lima side, PDS 6.
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0: Roger, weather deviation observed on the left side, and when able, direct to 61 North, 090 West, Korean Air 0904 Heavy.
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1: Line SD5321, Roger. KLM 685, climb to flight level 360.
2: Climb and maintain flight level 360, KLM 685, heavy. Thank you.
1: KLM 685, Roger.

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1: 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Do you have the Smith Golf 1?
0: Standby.

0: Center Rush Kit, 593, the thunderstorm, advisory 340 below.
1: I think I said on 7-1, so we're just finding a few of the information of Sigmund Gulf 1, just repeated about the 100 miles, 100 miles ahead of the position. Thunderstorms observed up to flight level 340, many aircraft are deviating from the setting of the state.
0: Okay, we'll let you know. Yeah, we do have that Gulf 1, thank you.
1: Roger. Another station calling Montreal, go ahead now.

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1: Korean Air 394, roger, and for duration of flight, are you able to travel 360?
0: Yeah, we are able to travel 360, Trania 094.
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0: Transfer level 320, repeat level 310, Korean Air 094 Heavy.

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0: Shamrock 989, just be advised that there is a significant Gulf 1 located ahead of your position, I'd say in about 60 to 70 miles. That's not reported as level 340, but I believe the stuff might be higher than that, so you might need to be engaged with that.
1: I want to thank the show on 989. Emotional Center, you know, the 897 TV is now direct to Roseboro.
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1: Montreal, good afternoon. United 928 Heavy, level 360, good ride.
0: United 928 Heavy, Montreal Center, bonjour.

0: Bonjour, bonjour, there, the Shamrock 989 with flight level 360 to Santa Mike.
1: Shamrock 989, Roger.
2: Montreal, hello,
1: that's 8 November Heavy, Montreal Center, bonjour.

0: Mark, 9 in November, which is on 0340, heading 242 weather.
1: Shamrock 9, Kilo November, Montreal Center, bonjour, and when you'll be done deleting, proceed direct to Yankee 6-6-0 on course in the front.
0: Alright, copy that for deviation to Yankee 6-6-0, let us know when we are direct to there, Shamrock 9, Kilo November.
2: Montreal, yeah, 47 Eddy, level 360.
1: United 47 Eddy, Montreal Center, bonjour. Do you have the at the altitude?
2: Yeah, 47 Eddy, negative.
1: Okay, United 47, so the Cygnet Delta 2 is an area located ahead of your position in about 100 miles, 100 miles. Thunderstorms are reported up to level 340 in 1 minute late, so let me know.

635, 635, 635, 635, 635, 635, 635, 635, 635, 635, 635, 635, 635, 635, 635, 635, 635, 635, 635, 635, 635, 635, 635, 635, 635, 635, 635, 635, 635, 635, 635, 635, 635, 635, 635, 635, 635, 635, 635, 635, 635, 635, 635, 635, 635, 635, 635, 635, 635, 635, 635, 635, 635, 635, 635, 635, 635, 635, 635, 635, 635, 635, 635, 635, 635, 635, 635, 635, 635, 635, 635, 635, 635, 635, 635, 635, 635, 635, 635, 635, 635, 635, 635, 635, 635, 635, 635, 635, 635, 635, 635, 635, 635, 635, 635, 635, 635, 635, 635, 635, 635, 635, 635, 635, 635, 635, 635, 635, 635, 635, 635, 635, 635, 635, 635, 635, 635, 635, 635, 635, 635, 635, 635, 635, 635, 635,

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Okay, we'll let's go to the local to make a list. 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
1: 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See ya.

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2: Montreal Center 127, decimal 87.
1: WestJet 670, flight level 370.
2: WestJet 670, Montreal Center.

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2: Montreal, hello, Boxer 4-2, level 360.
1: Boxer 4-2, Montreal Center, on Drew crossing traffic in half an hour. Would you be able to level 380 for traffic?
2: Hey, for order, I'm able 380, Boxer 4-2.
1: Boxer 4-2, Roger. I'll have higher for you just before traffic if you want it beforehand.

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1: WestJet 671, Roger. Air North 811, change to my frequency 120.72.
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0: Cathay 31, Roger.
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0: Sienna, good afternoon, Condor 402, level 400.
1: Condor 402, Edmund Charles Center, roger.
0: Montreal Center, Venus 31 Heavy, flight level 380, and we are proceeding inbound to Roswell.
1: Center 31, Edmund Charles Center, roger. Air North 811, contact Toronto Center, 121.22, good day.
0: 121, 2
1: Center, 0331 Kilo Heavy, 0 Center, Roger.

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0: And Boxer 4-2, keep that speed up. You're going to be passing in front of the traffic. Higher, no longer flying.
1: Copy that, Boxer 4-2. I'm maintaining Box 7-8 right now. Can you do faster?
0: No, seems to be working fine. Just don't slow down.
1: We'll go Boxer 4-2.
0: Stands 470, heavy metro center here, and good stats.

0: 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Request climb, manifold 310.
1: Cafe 31, just to confirm the requested flight level.
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1: Cafe 831, roger, climb manifold 310.
0: Climb manifold 310, Cafe 31.

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0: Good day, 615, Lane 3420. Answer 615, Montreal Center,
1: Roger. Montreal 5715, level 3601, milestone 3D static, Mike Tankler.
0: Answer 1 Alpha, heading Montreal Center. Turkish 5, Kilo Mike, Montreal.
1: Message 5, Kilo Mike.
0: Turkish 5, Kilo Mike, possible traffic for you in Toronto Center. Would you be able to pull 400 or 390?
1: Flight
0: 0390, Turkish 5, Kilo Mike, Roger. I checked for the moment, maintain level 380.
1: Okay, now maintaining flight 0390, Turkish 5, Kilo Mike.

0: Center, Niner 4 Heavy, continue, level 300.
1: Action 994 Heavy, Metro Center, Roger.

0: Montreal, good day, Giant 9001, level 400.
1: Giant 9001, heavy Montreal Center, round 0.
0: Level 0, 4904, heavy Montreal Center, round 0. 2-5.

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0: 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Apparence 3, 7, 8, écho.
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0: Apparence 3, 7, 8, écho. I just received your request for tumble 410, for direction flying tumble 430 with your name.

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0: Well, good afternoon, Qatari 65 Uniform Heavy Level 380.
1: Qatari 65 Uniform Heavy, Montreal Center, good afternoon.
0: Salut Montréal, Québec, un jour en avant, comme est allié, votre vol 3-0, c'est calme.
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0: Montreal Central, today, Dr. 2 Charlie Heavy, maintaining level 3, good afternoon.
1: Montreal 3 Charlie Heavy, Montreal Center, good afternoon.
0: Montreal
1: 3 1 0 0 0 0 0 0 0 0 0 0 0 0 0 0 0 0 0 0 0 0 0 0 0 0 0 0 0 0 0 0 0 0 0 0 0 0 0 0 0 0 0 0 0 0 0 0 0 0 0 0 0 0 0 0 0 0 0 0 0 0 0 0 0 0 0 0 0 0 0 0 0 0 0 0 0 0 0 0 0 0 0 0 0 0 0 0 0 0 0 0 0 0 0 0 0 0 0 0 0 0 0 0 0 0 0 0 0 0 0 0 0 0 0 0 0 0 0 0 0 0 0 0 0 0 0 0 0 0 0 0 0 0 0 0 0 0 0 0 0 0 0 0 0 0 0 0 0 0

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1: I said 4-3 Echo, Montreal, Santa Ana, 10 minutes.

0: 3 requesting heading 190 to avoid.
1: And who is that?
0: 5623 requesting heading 190.
1: That's it, 623, that is approved, and that's 5190 rescue with that.
0: We got the action, we are, that is to 5623.

0: 2-3, roger.
1: Roger, send turn, Mission 9-9-4, heading by level 300.
0: Mission 9-9-4, roger.

Mason, Caesar Right Heavy, Montreal Center, good afternoon. Just on the phone, just up the 340, you might have to deviate.

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1: Okay, 805, climb 2340.
0: Climb flight level 340, Cathay 805.

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1: Was it 591-9, Roger? We got to touch the traffic at your level 5 at the moment. It's like 15-37. What about 370? 591-8.

Nice, I do the rest of the aviation is approved, and advise more direct to this field.

0: Center, 228, climbing flight level 3209 VFR.
1: Cheetah 28, Montreal Center, good afternoon, or half hour 45.

Delta 28, traffic information at your 2 o'clock 165 southbound, 737, Alawa 34.

0: 340.
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0: Sender Bonjour, Sandra, Zugschalke, LPSF390. Sandra, 2 Charlie, Roger, are you ready for Thunderbolt 400? Lufthansa, Charlie, negative, sorry, we'll take another, I guess, 15 or 20 minutes.
1: Roger.
0: This is 187, Montreal, Canada.

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1: Going for Westend 872.
0: Yeah, about 5 minutes before Valdor, you're going to start entering an area of thunderstorms. Set up our estimate is about 340, and there's some deviation in that area. It stops for about 10-15 minutes.
1: Okay, we check that we see it on the radar. We'll

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1: We're just 7 9 5 7 0 7 0 0 0 0 0 0 0 0 0 0 0 0 0 0 0 0 0 0 0 0 0 0 0 0 0 0 0 0 0 0 0 0 0 0 0 0 0 0 0 0 0 0 0 0 0 0 0 0 0 0 0 0 0 0 0 0 0 0 0 0 0 0 0 0 0 0 0 0 0 0 0 0 0 0 0 0 0 0 0 0 0 0 0 0 0 0 0 0 0 0 0 0 0 0 0 0 0 0 0 0 0 0 0 0 0 0 0 0 0 0 0 0 0 0 0 0 0 0 0 0 0 0 0 0 0 0 0 0 0 0 0 0 0 0 0 0 0 0 0 0 0 0 0 0 0 0 0 0 0 0 0 0 0 0 0 0 0 0 0 0 0 0 0 0 0 0 0 0 0 0

contact 208, reference channel 210. Is that 208, climb flight level 310. Climb flight level 210, 208, thank you.

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1: 350.

0: Regulation 579, 370.
1: So just 576 Montreal, San Antonio.
0: Okay.
1: Is it 576 so far? Not many complaints of turbulence, but there's an area of thunderstorms around 79 west and that's estimated, estimated at 340, but we've had some deviation above that.
0: Cheetah 28, climb out level 350.
2: Cheetah 28, climbing point level 350.

0: 10, now doing weather deviating up to 40 miles left on track.
1: Maritime 208, roger. That's my direct to, question. When you clear weather, proceed direct to 6098216 west, kind of west.
0: Well, I'm clear of the weather, direct to 60 north, 082 west, transition 208.
1: Send the coordinates is 6098216 west.
0: 60 north and 082 16 west, transition 208.

0: 672, level 350, continue with light turbulence.
1: Roger, there, 672, Montreal Santa, afternoon. I don't have any complaints of turbulence ahead, although there is an area of thunderstorm that will cross at around 79 degrees west. And there's been some deviation previously, so far as we've reported.
0: Understood, thank you, West.
1: Montreal Heavy, Montreal Center, good afternoon.

Center, good afternoon, County 970 Heavy, flight level 4003 DLC.

2 Charlie, climb Thunderbolt 400. 2 Charlie, climb.

0: 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Just started picking up light chopper.
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0: Sunny 970, read your
1: check. Sunny 970, that's clear, honey.
0: 515, thank you. KM695, heavy, and we ask interrupt you. Good afternoon.
1: Good.

0: 590, Montreal Center Roger, good afternoon. And if you're able to log on to Montreal, please Charlie Zulu Uniform Lima.
1: Okay, we just got the log on there, but I'll give a second to get switched to 590.

0: Montreal, Team 3, go ahead.
1: Yes, I have another traffic in conflict with you ahead of you. Would you prefer to go down Cantaloupe 320 or take a vector?
0: Yeah, it looks like the 320 will work, now I can take that.
1: Okay, G28, descend Cantaloupe 320.
0: G28, descend 320.

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1: 1-6-5-6-7, we're up in a retro, good evening.
0: Any retro?
1: I should be seen.

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1: Westcat 672, contact level 370.

0: I would assume it's probably related to the thunderstorms you're crossing now. In about 10 minutes, you'll be out of that area from what I can see here.
1: Through the top of the clouds, there's still about 5,000 feet below us here.

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1: I'm leaving Shamrock 12 Germany with you, flight level 370, on course to Mike Tango.
0: Shamrock 122 Heavy, Mario, Center Retro, good day. There's no signal anymore ahead of you, but for the next 15 minutes, a line of thunderstorms. I just had a 737 reporting the stops around flight level 320, so you should be well above.
1: Roger, we're just going to land on here, Shamrock 132, and hopefully we don't see any issues.
0: Roger, I'm Shamrock 132. If you're at all, log on CPS with me, Charlie Zulu Uniform Lima.
1: Roger, Charlie
0: Zulu Uniform Lima.
1: This is your home, Lima, Shamrock 132, I think.

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0: 1-2-3, not that I'm aware of. Sending messages and responding to.
1: Okay, it's just all been a reset and it still says notification failure on so.
0: Okay, well, if it doesn't work, it doesn't work. That's just fine.
1: Love you. Thanks a lot.

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2: United 4,
1: United 4, contactable 360, and proceed direct to Sierra Sierra, of course.
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0: Heavy, flight level 360, just very light job.
1: Air Canada 921 Heavy, Montreal Center Road 2, good evening, nothing worse reported ahead.
0: Thank you. Montreal, Washington 673, 360, nice flight.
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0: Lima, Delta Air, Arctic 128,
1: with 242. Arctic 128, Delta Air, good evening, time flight level 350.
0: Flight level 350.

0: That's a 731 medevac, Montreal. Yeah. This is a 741. Go ahead.
1: Yes, just to keep you in the loop of what we have been doing here regarding your medical situation, we do have an ambulance in Toronto that will meet you when you land, and my manager is working with Toronto so that you can get more direct whenever they call me back. I'll do that to you.
2: In Toronto.

0: Montreal, copy, November 205, copy, Saturday, 2-1-0.
1: November 2, Alpha Charlie,
0: November 2, good evening.

0: Jet 741, Montreal. Go ahead. Yeah, my manager would like to know if you intend to stay in Toronto after you land, and if so, what would be your FBO at the airport?
1: Right. Toronto, we don't have information about the airport. What are you going to call me as soon as

0: How much y'all fishing in a 9600?
1: We're taking another 921, no problem.
0: There's a little build up ahead. We're thinking of going right just to get around it. We're going to go over it, we just didn't want to do that.
1: Okay, Canada 921, deviation to the right is approved, one square of weather, proceed direct to Roswell and advise me please.
0: Okay, one square of weather, go direct to Roswell. I think we're going to go to the left now, we're just too late for that. We'll go to the left if that's okay.
1: Yeah, left, right, as much as you need. Just let me know when you're direct to Roswell.
0: Okay, Canada 921.

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1: That's Winship 791.
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1: Winship 792, roger. Deviation is approved. When able, proceed directly to Bologna and advise.

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1: Go ahead, Director 791.
0: Yes, sir. I have a couple converging traffic at the altitude in about 25 minutes. Are you a little higher up?
1: We would say slower if possible, Director 791.
0: All right, I'll keep that in mind. Thank you.
1: Director 791, thank you.
0: Canada 921 is first Roswell. Air Canada 921, Roger, thank you.
2: 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Police Air Force 130, maintaining level 360 on course to Rideau, CPDLC.
0: Police Air Force 130, Montreal Center, Roger. Good afternoon. 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
1: Center,
0: take 128, it's been presentable 290.
1: 7.1, 290, Arctic 128.

one, the direction is 55 north, 79 or what direction? 55 north, 90 west, on course. 55 north, west, on course, 791.

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HNC 13, contact the Simpson Center, 13462. 3462, Clear West Standing, 13462.

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0: Hotel United 4 Roger, yes, please secure.
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1: And with 791, I want to make sure you're on the 13302.
0: No, we're on 13262, but I'll just do 13302. So let's get 791.
1: Yes, please, thank you.
0: Amateur, 673, made the pitch, 3818, 9773,
1: roger.

0: 46 heavy, one level 20, and a GMT tanker up to you.
1: Excellent, 7746 heavy, much more than today.
0: November 2 Alpha Kilo, would you like elated for Lima? November 2 Alpha Kilo, Lima, that's 2300, wind 110 at 5. Visibility 5 miles with a light rain shower. The ceiling is broken at 3700, broken at 8000. Temperature 172.14, altimeter 2945. In the remark, the visibility is lower in the northwest part. Negative. You'll be with the low level soon. You might have something else that's not been there.
1: Last, I appreciate that. Let's get to
0: the I'll see off the field. I'm ready to send the level 2 center.
1: It is possible if we could request a delayed descent just to glide over the water. We can accept a deeper descent once we get there as well.
0: Roger. Right now, descent when ready, and I'll let my low level know about it.
1: Thanks so much. When ready, and we'll go PD 290. This is just drop field.

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Number 596, I have a number of traffic in 13 minutes.

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0: November 244 Sierra. It looks like we went up a little early. We'd like to go back down to flight level 430 for a little bit.
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2: 43 Agadea, Mazda 7746 Heavy, level 340, Abound Yankee, Tango Sierra, video 2.
1: Atlanta 7746, Montreal, roger.
3: Widget 791, your traffic is on your right wing by 1 to 12 miles. It's a westbound 767, 1,000 feet below.
0: Widget 791.
3: Camper 596, traffic is on your 12 o'clock by 10 miles, northwestbound 737, 1,000 feet above.
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1: Montreal Center, Camber 558, flight level 390.
0: Camber 558, heavy Montreal Center, roger. Good afternoon.

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1: Go ahead.
0: Request flight level 340.
1: Bucket Daddy 8150, climb to flight level 340.
0: Climb flight level 340, Bucket Daddy 8150.

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1: Airchannified 1078, go ahead.
0: Flight 1078, I'll need to change your altitude for direction of flight. Would you prefer to go up or down 1,000 feet?
1: Affirmative, we can front the wind out of the flight level 320, Airchannified 1078.
0: Airchannified 1078, climb to flight level 320.
1: Flight level 320, Airchannified 1078, here.

0: 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Will you prefer to go back to flight mode 360? Camber 596, climb flight level 360.
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1: 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When able, deviation to prove, when able, pursuit direct 0-0 miles, of course.
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